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1: 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Kamu juga bisa tanya-tanya kunci keberhasilan mereka. 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Biar semangat kamu balik lagi. Hanya di Pro2 RRI Sungai Liat, teman terbaik kamu. Pro2 Sungai Liat. Hi, it's Katy Perry. This is Pink.
2: Hey, yo, it's DJ Khaled.
3: Hey, this is
2: Ellie
3: Goulding.
4: Hey, this is Justin Timberlake.
5: This is Major Lazer.
6: Hey, guys, I'm Ariana Grande.
7: Boy, Young Dro. This is Drizzy.
8: Hey, guys, it's Selena Gomez. They're keeping the summer hot.

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1: Hey, this is Ellie Goulding.
2: Hey, this is Justin Timberlake.
3: This is Major Lazer.
4: Hey, guys, I'm Ariana Grande.
5: Boy, Young Dro.
6: This is Drizzy.
7: Hey, guys, it's Selena Gomez.

was just two lovers sitting in the car, listening to Blonde, falling for each other. Pink and orange skies, feeling super childish. No Donald Glover. 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